0: 24 ore al giorno di musica, 7 giorni su 7. 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
1: So who's that girl there? 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

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Life's falling away from me.

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so much. 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But it seems all but hopeless. Let vision stay focused.